Yo, El Moro's back. We still in here. Hey yo, Mrinta, I can't believe we gonna do this again. You ready? Blaze it up for all my mortals out there.

It's summertime. It's Radio 1. From Monday to Saturday, mix to mix by DJ Eldo.

0: mix for the past hour. This is Karma Karma Radio. Shimza signing out, and I'll see you guys next week.
1: Karma Karma Radio with Shimza.
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